0: 40 Dengs.
1: 40.
0: Conectados por el Dengs.
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'Cause I'm stronger now. Stronger.

Los 40. Dance. She wants a lover right now, but she's like no other. She ain't gonna wait till the morning light to find him. She's a fine sister, but no daylight kind of girl. She only wanna make it right, and she's gonna make it all right tonight.

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Los 40 Dengs Reserva. Don't you want my love, eh? 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Los 40.

0: We've lost hugs with friends and people that we loved, all these things that we took for granted. We've lost dancing. We've lost dancing. If I can live through this next 6 months,
1: we've lost dancing
0: day by day.
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0: If I can live through this,
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2: 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Here's my key. Philosophy. A freak like me just needs infinity.

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1: Beach Beat.
2: Would you take this down with me? Would you take this down with me? Would you take this down with me?